gave up all I own and moved to a communist country. If you came with me, of course. And I'd file my nails so they don't hurt you. And lose those pounds. Learn about

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1: Eleni Gauer und Michael Kasper sind bei mir. 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Sankt-Albans-Fest in Bodenheim.
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2: My girl just caught me.
3: You made her catch you?
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3: With who?
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You play me. 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I like you. You like me.